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Well, I believe that it has its roots in what psychologists call the LSE. Sulitin ko po, LSEs, or yung low self-esteem. You look at yourself in the mirror and tell yourself silently, you are not worthy. You're deserving. At imbis na si Balasi or sino, ang sinasabi mo sa sarili mo ay no si Baka or sino ka ba? 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The sad part is this. According to confidence is what you feel. Competence is based on evidence. Know that at work, how people judge you over time is based on what is measurable and unanimous across your peers. And so if you feel differently, be aware that your feelings actually differ from others. In other words, chances are they will not promote you if they do not see that is worthy and deserving of that position. At hindi nga lungkot sapagkat ikaw mismo ang naglili yung potential. Instead of saying, sige po, I will try it out. Kung hindi ko kaya yan, you counter the syndrome. Number one, document your kasama dyan ng emails, meetings, appraisals that remind you of your power. Alam niyo po yung isang pinakatatago kong email nung ako ay full-time ano sa isang network was the email of our president. At sabi niya sa akin, doon na yun, Cecil, sabi niya doon sa email na iyon, thank you for your godly work. At ano yung hanggang ngayon, ano, although wala na syempre akong email doon sa dati kong work, ano, yung email na yun nakatago sa puso ko. 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And so it's okay. It's okay to keep no itong mga emails, meetings, appraisals that remind you of how God work kahit na walang nakakakita. And you know what? It was so important to me because feeling ko nung mga panahong iyon, Lord, may nakakakita pa ba sa ginagawa ko? Mayroon bang nakaka-appreciate sa lahat ng pagpapagal ko sa kumpanyang ito? And then all of a sudden, our president emailed me and said, thank you and godly work. Nakakatuwa, ano? Remember also that number, your metric for themselves. Founded by a supporter, remind how good you and how they appreciate your value. That helps a lot. And tip number two, you up one day, one level to the level. Sa madaling salita, hindi ka agad-agad na mapropromote, di ba? 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It takes multiple steps and know that you are transitioning those levels every day. Sabi nga dun, every way. God is changing me. 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And by the way, levels na to, na unti-unti na ating pag-aagumpayan, na pagtatagumpayan, so not notice this, which is why you don't feel at the start. If you don't feel like you belong here, because you are learning wrong. Siyempre, hindi ka naman agad along, di ba? Life. Paul has a cure for this syndrome. And of course, narcissistic syndrome. Ito naman yung extreme ng imposter syndrome. Yung palagi ka na lamang natama. At yung isip mo ay ikaw lamang yung deserving ng promotion. 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

0: Yes, I care very little if I am judged by you or by any human court. Indeed, I do not even judge myself. Verse 4, sabi, my conscience is clear, but that does not make me innocent. It is the Lord who judges me. Verse 5, judge not the appointed time. The Lord, he will bring to light what is darkness and will expose of the heart. At the time, each will receive their praise from God. Yours is denying or dismissing about what God is to you. And yung isang eksan ay yung palagian mo na lamang binibidli at ang iyong mga acts. Balance and a proper self-esteem, meaning tama lamang. And while you're at it, it's good to success, to feel good about yourself, because there will also come a time when the great ultimately give an eternal evaluation of our work and our motives. And at the time, we receive our praise from the eternal God when we do what is right. Para sa Talubo Tips, ako po si Cecil Amon.
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4: 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bachelor hospitality, computer, bachelor of science, 2 year, so and senior academic to be a certified line government, 487, 2 pieces for PSA certificate of character, 2 pieces, 1 picture with white 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

0: the cat the following letter. Loma, the brother pertinent to the I at the back number 5, Villas, 908593.
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0: Thank you so much, Tavi Erickson. 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
1: 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For grade 11, implementing the new curriculum, shortened and reduction of number of school hours and concentrated mode on assessment and evaluation. For grade 12, shall continue and complete the old curriculum for school year 2026-2027. 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
3: 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For incoming college students requirements, two pieces, 2x2 photo picture, white background, PSA birth certificate, grade 12 senior high school card or form 138, good moral character certificate, one long white folder. We also offer senior high school, introducing the three-term semester. For grade 11, implementing the new curriculum, shortened and reduction of number of school hours and concentrated mode on assessment and evaluation. For grade 12, shall continue and complete the old curriculum for school year 2026-2027. Bring the following requirements. Certificate of grade 10 card. Completion certificate. Two pieces photo picture. 2x2 white background. PSA birth certificate. Good moral certificate. One long white folder. Avail our scholarship for college. 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GEN priority course. 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
3: Maray na hapon, Bicolan dya. 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

alas 3 na! 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Monday to Friday, 3 to 5 p.m. The best na tugtugan! 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
2: 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Courses offered for tertiary education, Bachelor of Science in Hospitality Management, Bachelor of Science in Midwifery, Bachelor in Elementary Education, Certificate in Teaching, for incoming college students requirements, two pieces, 2x2 photo picture, white background, PSA birth certificate, grade 12 senior high school card or form 138, good moral character certificate, one long white folder. 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Introducing the three-term semester for grade 11, implementing the new curriculum, shortened and reduction of number of school hours and concentrated mode on assessment and evaluation. For grade 12, shall continue and complete the old curriculum for school year 2026-2027. 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

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Yaw na ang sa inyong driver, asin tagapagbareta. Hatun sa inyo kan Best Cafe 8-in-1 Coffee with Herbal Mix, Best Cafe Gold 20-in-1 Coffee with Herbal Mix, Best Cafe Black 4-in-1 Coffee, Best Cafe Green 6-in-1 Coffee with Herbal Mix, Q-Sai Massage Oil, Best Juice 10-in-1+1 Health Drink, Asin Kam Best Caps Minerals Food Supplement, mababakal sa mga butika nationwide.

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1: 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Amen.
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0: 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Blessed are you among women, and blessed is the fruit of your womb, Jesus.
1: 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Amen.
0: And the Word was made flesh,
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0: Hail Mary, full of grace, the Lord is with you. Blessed are you among women, and blessed is the fruit of your womb, Jesus.
1: 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Amen.
0: Pray for us, O Holy Mother of God,
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0: Let us pray. Pour forth, we beseech you, O Lord, your grace into our hearts, that we to whom the incarnation of Christ, your Son, was made known by the message of an angel, may by his passion and cross be brought to the glory of his resurrection, through the same Christ our Lord. Amen. Glory to the Father, and to the Son, and to the Holy Spirit,
2: as it was in the beginning, is now, and will be forever. Amen.
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Alright? 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

0: 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Tamang balita, tamang impormasyon, at the best na tugtugan. 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Ito ang One Radio, News FM. 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
2: 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Snow Fresh Kojic Acid Soap that eliminates and lightens dark spots. Snow Fresh Kojic Acid with Papaya Extract rejuvenates and lightens even out skin tone. Snow Fresh Kojic Duta Vitamin Soap with Glutathione that removes dark spots. Snow Fresh Sebo de Macho that lightens and eliminates scars. And Snow Fresh Tawas Powder, regular and scented with refreshing smell, made from natural mineral called potassium alum that is known as an excellent deodorant alternative and can treat fungal infections and other skin problems. 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

0: 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Ito ang One Radio News FM. 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
1: I'm not sure if you're going to be able to do this. I'm not sure if you're going to be able to do this. I'm not sure if you're going to be able to do this. I'm not sure if you're going to be able to do this. I'm not sure if you're going to be able to do this. I'm not sure if you're going to be able to do this. I'm not sure if you're going to be able to do this. I'm not sure if you're going to be able to do this. I'm not sure if you're going to be able to do this. I'm not sure if you're going to be able to do this. I'm not sure if you're going to be able to do this. I'm not sure if you're going to be able to do this. I'm not sure if you're going to be able to do this. I'm not sure if you're going to be able to do this. I'm not sure if you're going to be able to do this. I'm not sure if you're going to be able to do this. I'm not sure if you're going to be able to do this. I'm not sure if you're going to be able to do this. I'm not sure if you're going to be able to do this. I'm not sure if you're going to be able to do this. I'm not sure if you're going to be able to do this. I'm not sure if you're going to be able to do this. I'm not

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